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3: 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Kiss All the Time, Disco Occasionally is out now.
0: I'll tell you who's desperate to win this trip. Indy. Oh, I heard another laugh. Who's with you?
4: My cousin. We went to go see Harry Styles in London. I'm in New York.
0: Oh, who nominated you to be the spokesperson?
4: Oh my God, I'm just nervous now.
0: The nerves are worth it because you could be flying to New York City to see Harry Styles Together tour.
4: Oh my God, thank you so much.
0: This is at Madison Square Garden. It includes flights, accommodation, spending money. You and three of your loved ones, if you want to get in the running to win, jump onto that Nova Player app or register at novafm.com.au. Now, I got some new music to play us from Ed Sheeran. It's a song that he's been sitting on for about 10 years. It's with Martin Garrix. It's on the other side of this. Love music.
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5: 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In Truganina, the Hopkins Road roundabout, just south of the Western Freeway, has now reopened in both directions after an overnight rollover. Crews are still at the scene. The Chandler Highway citybound entry to the Eastern Freeway is closed until early Monday for works, and Clyde Road Berwick down to one lane in both directions for works at the Monash Freeway. Fernwood women aren't just strong, they're strong to the core. 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Afternoon showers and 18 degrees. It's JB Hi-Fi's crazy weekend sale with prices smashed, like $50 off a Nintendo Switch 2. Now $649 only at JB this weekend. 14 degrees now on Melbourne's Nova 100.
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0: top of the Aussie charts, Choosing Texas from Ella Langley on Melbourne's Nova 100. One of my favourite things that Jace, Lauren and Clint do is they try to crown Melbourne's best. And this week they're on the hunt to find Melbourne's best pie.
1: 3, 2, 1, 3.
2: The square pie.
0: We finally agreed on one. Molly Dean.
1: Molly Dean's in Bentley. Yeah, baby, sing it.
2: Molly Dean's followed by Miss Emily Gourmet Pie and Mighty, and then the classic 4 and 20.
0: Congratulations, Molly Dean Bakehouse. 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Hey, Jay.

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5: 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Harry Styles, Aria, number one record. 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
22: 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Harvey Norman's huge half-yearly clearance. 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Harvey Norman half-yearly clearance starts today. The Deer Park bypass is slowing inbound at Robertson's Road and the Ring Road slowing Greensboro bound past the Deer Park bypass due to works. We've got a breakdown on the Westgate Freeway inbound at Millers Road with one lane closed, and the Channel Highway citybound entry to the Eastern Freeway is closed until early Monday morning for works. Use Heidelberg Road instead. 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Afternoon showers and 18 degrees, a passing shower and 15 tomorrow. It starts today. Harvey Norman's huge half-yearly clearance. 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Harvey Norman half-yearly clearance starts today. We've got 16 degrees now on Melbourne's Nova 100.
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23: Hello, I'm Eleanor Quirk. Australia's fuel supplies have hit their highest level since minimum stock obligations were introduced 3 years ago. The federal government's confirmed the country has 48 days' worth of petrol supplies and 36 of diesel. 46 ships are currently on their way, and Energy Minister Chris Bowen says it's a result of good multi-agency dealings.
24: This is remarkable in the face of very tight international supply chains and the worst geopolitical environment you could imagine for oil supply, the fact that Australia, government and industry working together.
23: Five protesters have been arrested as tensions boil over at the site of Brisbane's planned Olympic Stadium. It comes after an Indigenous tent embassy was dismantled by police ahead of construction work set to get underway on Monday. This protester refusing to give up the fight.
25: It's about the injustice, the continuous injustice for Crown lands, and how developers just think they can bypass cultural heritage laws.
23: Tony Abbott's conceded the Liberals are facing an uphill battle to regain support, the former PM painting a bleak picture after being elected party president.
26: Our economy is stagnating, our society is fragmenting, there is a kind of spiritual malaise. We don't believe in ourselves anymore.
23: And Hugh Jackman and Ryan Reynolds are teaming up for a new docuseries about their co-owned Australian sailing team. Disney has greenlit the series that follows the Flying Ruse race team across the globe.
21: Nova Sport.
23: And footy action today. First up at Sydney and Richmond at the SCG. The Lions host Fremantle at the Gabba. And tonight it's the Bulldogs and Collingwood at Marvel Stadium. And Geelong coach Chris Scott's furious over a goal that wasn't paid in last night's four-point loss to Carlton.
27: The technology's there for the howler, and someone within the arc should have seen that that was a howler within seconds. But again, like, it's... you guys will talk about it more. I don't think I really have that much more to add. It's sort of... all I would be doing is making the observation that's as plain to you as it is to me.
23: And you're up to date on the latest from the newsroom.
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19: 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Your weekend soundtrack is right here.
28: Nova. Good morning, it is Mel Tresina. If you're being the family taxi, taking all the kids to all the sports and birthday parties, I have got the perfect soundtrack for everyone because it's brand new Olivia Rodrigo. Drop Dead. And then 9 minutes of the noughties. Three songs from the Y2K. Let's press play.

And that, my friend, is how you do 9 minutes of the noughties here on Nova 100, the home of Jace, Lauren and Clint, with a footy on this weekend. Marvel Stadium tonight, Western Bulldogs v Collingwood. Nothing at the G. Hopefully, fingers crossed, the

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0: 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Do you know that we're giving you a chance to win this?
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0: Madeline, have you ever seen a Harry Styles concert?
3: No, I haven't.
0: Have you ever been to New York?
3: No. Oh, my God, my dream.
0: Oh my gosh, two dreams mushed together.
3: Oh my God, that'd be insane.
0: How about you, Molly? Have you ever been to a Harry Styles concert?
4: Kind of a Apollo version. I went, but I was on the outside listening.
0: Oh, so you didn't actually have a ticket?
4: No.
0: Oh my gosh, that's hilarious. Okay, you did a tailgating, but for Harry Styles.
4: Exactly.
0: And have you ever been to New York?
4: Never.
0: See, this is why we're giving you a chance to win this. New York City, Harry Styles, you and three of your loved ones with flights, accommodation, spending money, the whole shebang. 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Do it now and I'll sort out the soundtrack for your Saturday morning with some Tay Tay Smith.
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5: 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T's and C's apply. There's a crash being cleared on the Westgate Freeway inbound at the Balti Bridge. One lane is closed. The Ring Road is slowing. Greensborough bound past the Deer Park bypass due to works. The right-hand lane is closed. And the Chandler Highway citybound entry to the Eastern Freeway is closed until early Monday for works. Use Heidelberg Road instead. 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We've got 17 degrees now on Melbourne's Nova 100.
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0: You know what? Not wrong. We definitely aren't getting smarter listening to them. The full song, there's a full song. 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They're back on Monday morning. $20,000 could be yours. Get all the details when they're back. 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Yeah.
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21: 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LMCT 10670.
1: Melbourne traffic.
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0: 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There's a breakdown on the Westgate Bridge heading outbound with two lanes closed. Delays are now starting to build with speeds at 40. The Ring Road is slowing Greensboro bound past the Western Freeway due to works. The right-hand lane is closed and the Chandler Highway city bound entry to the Eastern Freeway is closed until early Monday for works. Absolutely everything is on sale at Freedom. 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Afternoon showers at 18 degrees, a passing shower tomorrow and 15. 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We've got 17 degrees now on Melbourne's Nova 100.
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24: Hello, I'm Eleanor Quirk. The federal government's extending its easing of minimum stock obligations to ensure suppliers commit more petrol to the domestic market. Australia now sitting at 48 days' worth of petrol supplies and 36 of diesel. Despite the good levels, Energy Minister Chris Bowen says it will shore up supplies.
25: Provide that ongoing flexibility while we are still currently way above our minimum stock obligation holdings requirements, just to keep that flexibility for fuel companies to be able to get fuel out to regional Australia in particular, if and when necessary, over coming months. So that extension will apply until September.
24: A self-described sovereign citizen's facing court today after allegedly driving at police officers before ramming their station. The officers were holding a retirement ceremony in central New South Wales when they were forced to jump from the path of the ute before it ploughed into the building. Midwestern Police District Commander Tim Chin says a number of people narrowly escaped injury.
26: There was a member of the public in the inquiry can area of the police station who was narrowly missed by the vehicle, we will allege. Also, there were a couple of police officers on the other side of the counter there, so they were quite close as well.
24: Hyundai has issued a recall for more than 30,000 of its Tucson models. Affected cars include NX4 versions manufactured in the past year. The car maker warning faulty software could cause the vehicle to apply the brakes suddenly without notice. And Ben Stiller's wife has revealed COVID was responsible for saving their marriage. After splitting with her comic actor husband 10 years ago, Christine Taylor says the couple rekindled their romance during lockdown.
27: If there was a silver lining for us during COVID, that was the sort of little gift, was that we all kind of bubbled up together with the kids. Our daughter was graduating high school at the time, our son was graduating 8th grade, and we all were in the house together. We had nothing but time. So Ben and I spent a lot of time just working on us.
28: Nova Sport.
24: The Swans and Richmond kicking off footy action today at the SCG. Then the Lions host Fremantle at the Gabba. And tonight it's the Bulldogs and Collingwood at Marvel Stadium. Dogs coach Luke Beveridge says Collingwood will be unpredictable after last week's milestone match.
29: It'll be interesting coming off there, off Pendles breaking the record, what they're like this week from an emotional point of view, because you imagine the build-up to that would have been significant. But Collingwood's strengths, by and large, there's some chaos in their game, the way they can move the footy by stealth. They'll try and do it quickly. Some of their key players, playmakers, you know, they'd never cease to amaze.
24: And you're up to date on the latest from the newsroom.
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32: Hello, my friend. 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Brand new Kylie Minogue, Light Up. 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
4: 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The two right citybound lanes of the Tullamarine Freeway close at Buller Road after a crash. Three lanes remain open. Speeds under 40k through there. And the left inbound lane of the Tullamarine Freeway also close inbound prior to English Street. That's in Essendon Fields after a prang there. Proceed with caution. The West Gate slow inbound through Port Melbourne and works in Berwick. Clyde Road at the Monash Freeway. Down to one lane there in both directions. 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Today's weather, showers increasing with a top of 18 degrees. Tomorrow, possible shower with a maximum of 15. Right now, we're sitting on 17 degrees. 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
5: 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I can't with the fact that we're heading into winter. 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

0: Nova 100. It's the home of Jace, Lauren and Clint. The guys have $20,000 that you could be winning. They've left me out of email comms. I can't tell you how to win this, but they'll have all the details for you on Monday morning from 6 a.m. Good luck. I hope you win. I'm out of here. My friend Jermaine is next. He's going to continue the soundtrack for Saturday with some Biebs, Speed Demon. Mate, I love that song. Bye. Yeah.
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9: It starts today. Harvey Norman's huge half-yearly clearance. 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Harvey Norman half-yearly clearance starts today. The two right city-bound lanes of the Tullamarine Freeway close at Buller Road after a crash. Three lanes remain open, speed down to 40 k's. The left inbound lane of the Tullamarine Freeway is closed inbound prior to English Street. That's in Essendon Fields after a crash there. Proceed with caution. The Westgate slow inbound through Port Melbourne. Brunswick-Sydney Road patchy both ways at Victoria Street. It starts today. Harvey Norman's huge half-yearly clearance. Unbeatable deals on TVs, fridges, laptops, mobiles, furniture, bedding and more. Harvey Norman half-yearly clearance starts today. Checking today's weather, showers increasing with a top of 18 degrees. Tomorrow, possible shower with a maximum of 15. Right now, we're sitting on 18 degrees. It starts today. Harvey Norman's huge half-yearly clearance. Unbeatable deals on TVs, fridges, laptops, mobiles, furniture, bedding and more. Harvey Norman half-yearly clearance starts today.
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10: Yes, hello. Let's keep it going with more non-stop hits to amp up these weekend vibes for you right now. Josh Fawaz, Brizzy Boy, reinventing a Madonna throwback with Like a Prayer in the next 5 minutes. And if you've been praying to go to Madison Square Garden in New York City to see Harry Styles, I've got details for you on how to win in the next 15 minutes, okay?

0: from Sonny Federa. It's Think About Us, non-stop hits. You're on air with Jermaine on Nova. And if you want to get club bangers like that 24-7, Nova Nation on the Nova Player app. And speaking of the app, make sure you got it handy right now.
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0: 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We've got your chance to win right now on the Nova Player app, okay? Think you and three besties, five nights of accommodation, $1,000 spending money, all yours. But your chance is right now. 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
26: 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Tell me you got something to give. Melbourne's home to your freshest hits. And your favourite throwbacks. Hey, I just met you, and this is crazy. Love music. I'm on my way. Love Nova.

A bit of Bruno for your Saturday afternoon. Non-stop hits here on Nova. You're on air with Jermaine and Jason and Clint are back Monday morning. And get this, I think they did the most iconic thing Melbourne has ever experienced on radio before. They made their own smash hit song. Jason.

0: I got to ask the guys, is that song available on iTunes? Because Move Over Whitney, Move Over Cher, that song is a banger. And they're back Monday morning for your chance to win $20,000.
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20: 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Harvey Norman's huge half-yearly clearance. 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Harvey Norman half-yearly clearance starts today. Checking the roads and we've had a crash affecting the two right citybound lanes of the Tullamarine Freeway. They're closed now at Buller Road. Three lanes remain open but speeds are down to 40k, so it is causing some delays. And we have roadworks in Watsonia that have Elder Street closed between the Greensboro Highway and Frenshaw Road. Take Yolambie Road instead. Dan Murphy's don't match prices, they beat them. 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Melbourne's weather, partly cloudy with showers through the afternoon and into this evening, dropping down to 9 degrees overnight. It starts today. Harvey Norman's huge half-yearly clearance. Unbeatable deals on TVs, fridges, laptops, mobiles, furniture, bedding and more. Harvey Norman half-yearly clearance starts today. Right now, it's 18 degrees on Melbourne's Nova 100.
0: Oh yes, hello. Let's keep your Saturday afternoon warm and get on more non-stop hits. Have you heard this freshie from Martin Garrix and Ed Sheeran? It's called Repeat It, and it's a treat for all the Ed Sheeran fans. It was recorded in 2014, but only just got released now, and it still sounds so fresh. We're going to get that on right after Scudder in the Mix, who's going to give you a taste test of Nova Nation coming at 6 p.m. Let's go.

0: Non-stop hits here on Nova. You're on air with Jermaine. Let's make your Saturday afternoon just even bigger and get you your chance to see Harry Styles, not just in Australia. Oh, no, no, no. Here at Nova, we make it big. Let's think of the biggest city in the world. How about New York City? 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Don't miss this moment. And in the meantime, I'm going to continue with the non-stop hits, the songs you want to sing out loud to on a Saturday afternoon, like brand new Olivia Rodrigo. It's Drop Dead, and it's so good. Okay, I'm going to play this song in full in the next 5 minutes for your Saturday. Stay right there, okay?
1: 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Turn it up. Monday on Jace, Lauren and Clint.
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Non-stop hits here on Nova 100, the home of Jace Lauren and Clint. And much have you heard over the week. But they made their very own smash hit song. And it's actually really good. Yeah.

0: number one on the ARIA charts. I can see that happening right now. They're back Monday morning with your chance to win, get this, $20,000. That's huge. You don't want to miss that, Melbourne. Back from
1: 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Let's go. 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
21: 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We have some grass mowing works underway on the Ring Road, Greensboro bound, past the Deer Park bypass. The right-hand lane is closed. Roadworks have the Chandler Highway citybound entry to the Eastern Freeway closed until early Monday morning. And we have roadworks in Watsonia that have Elder Street closed between the Greensboro Highway and Friendshaw Road. There's a detour available via Yalambi Road instead. 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Melbourne's weather, partly cloudy with showers through the afternoon and into the evening, dropping down to 9 degrees overnight. 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Right now, it's 17 degrees on Melbourne's Nova 100.
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0: Doesn't it feel good to be smack bang in the middle of the weekend? 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Let's kick things off with DJ Scudder in the mix just to get you in the mood for your Saturday night ahead. Let's go.

0: That's our boy, Troy. Just getting you ready for your Saturday night ahead with Got Me Started, non-stop hits. You're on air with Jermaine on Nova. And let me tell you, I think I know just the way to amp you up even more for your Saturday afternoon, okay? It's this.
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0: Yeah, I know I just sprung that on you, but listen, okay? All your mates are talking about getting Harry Styles tickets for Australia. How about jetting off to the biggest city in the world to see the biggest tour of 2026? Harry Styles live at Madison Square Garden for his Together Together tour. That's what we do at Nova, okay? We do these huge, huge things for you to win, okay? And it's just going to be you, three besties, $1,000 spending money, 5 nights accommodation, maybe check out Times Square, Soho, Brooklyn Bridge. Your chance happens when you hear... Known you for ages. You know, the best song off Harry Styles' brand new album, American Girls. That's when you hop into novafm.com.au or the Nova Player app. That's when I'm opening up your chance. American Girl is ready to go in the next 5 minutes. Good luck.
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2: 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Let's go. This is On Air with Jermaine. 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
19: 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Checking the roads, and we have roadworks underway in Watsonia that have Elder Street closed between the Greensboro Highway and Frenchall Road. There's a detour available via Yulambi Road instead. Roadworks also have the Chandler Highway Citybound entry to the Eastern Freeway closed until early Monday morning. Meanwhile, seeing delays in Brunswick, Sydney Road, Patchy, both ways at Victoria Street. Police and speed cameras are there to keep you safe. Speeding? Chances are you will be caught. Anywhere, anytime, anyone. A message from the TAC. Melbourne's weather, partly cloudy with showers through the afternoon and into this evening, dropping down to 9 degrees overnight. JB Hi-Fi has crazy deals this weekend, like a Samsung Galaxy Tab S10 Ultra 256GB Wi-Fi tablet for half price, only at JB. Right now, it's 16 degrees on Melbourne's Nova 100.
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18: Okay, as the sun goes down, let's get you ready for your Saturday night ahead. And I think I know just the tune that's going to get you in the mood for the best night of your life, okay? Have you heard the Freshie from Madonna and Sabrina Carpenter? Because if you haven't heard Bring Your Love, get your dancing shoes ready, okay? It is such a bop. It's queued up and ready to go in 12 minutes' time. Let's go with the fresh tunes right now.

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0: On a Saturday afternoon. Come on, baby. Non-stop hits here on Nova. You're on air with Jermaine. At a Langley, who's in Texas. How good.
1: Just when I thought I got him to fall in love with
0: Tennessee. All right. We're almost smack bang in the middle of the year. Time to think about a holiday.
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0: Okay, and let's not make you pay for your holidays. Let's make you have the best experience of a lifetime, okay? 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So don't go and watch it here. Go and watch it in the biggest city in the world, New York City. You, three besties, $1,000 to spend, 5 nights accommodation in New York City. You could be checking out Central Park, Brooklyn Bridge, Soho. What else is there? Times Square. I mean, it's endless. It's endless. And we've got your chance right now. 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We love Speed Demon. Heat checking those chickens. I love that line. It's gonna play right after this. Stay right there, okay?
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0: That's brand new Olivia Rodrigo. The song is Drop Dead. Non-stop hits here on Melbourne's Nova 100, the home of Jace, Lauren and Clint. This week, they crowned Melbourne's best meat pie.
1: Three, two, one, three.
2: The square pie. We finally agreed on Molly Deans.
1: 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Yeah, baby, sing it.
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0: Hey, huge congrats to Molly Deans. I've got to check the one out. They're back Monday morning from 6. Get this, they've got your chance to win $20,000. Yeah, I said that right. $20,000. And how to win? They'll tell you Monday morning from 6, okay?
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24: 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Now $6.49, only at JB, this weekend. Checking the roads and roadworks have the Chandler Highway citybound entry to the Eastern Freeway closed. No one's going on until early Monday morning. Roadworks as well in Watsonia have Elder Street closed between the Greensboro Highway and Frenchshaw Road. There's a detour available via Yolambie Road instead. Meanwhile, seeing congestion in Brunswick, Sydney Road patchy both ways at Victoria Street and the West slow inbound through Port Melbourne. 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Melbourne's weather, partly cloudy with showers continuing into this evening, dropping down to 9 degrees overnight. Police and speed cameras are there to keep you safe. Speeding, chances are you will be caught. Anywhere, anytime, anyone. A message from the TAC. Right now, it's 14 degrees on Melbourne's Nova 100.
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12: 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I've got some amazing tunes non-stop in the mix to soundtrack it for you. A little bit of old school from Karen Ramirez. Remember Looking for Love? What a great tune. And we start with Madonna and Sabrina. 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

0: What are you doing? Is that a nice chill one for you? 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Have you been just chilling? 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Well, listen, whatever you're up to, I appreciate you having me on. And I've got another half an hour non-stop in the mix coming your way to soundtrack your Saturday night. An absolute anthem, one of my favourite ever tunes from Afro Medusa on the way. And Mr. Teddy Swims, his new one, is next.
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0: Nova Nation. Yes, it is. Welcome along. You got me, Dave Kelly, on your radio, and I'm in the mix on the decks, been matching the biggest tunes around. Got a little bit of old school from Afro Medusa on the way. A mashup between Lewis Capaldi and Solo Music, and we start

0: What an absolute tune. I love it when they redo older records like this, and it's kind of the in thing at the minute. Grover Washington and Just the Two of Us, such a good version. Nova Nation in the mix for your Saturday night. 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Now, there's so many amazing stations on that Nova player. You've got Nova Jams, you've got Nova Throwbacks, you've got Nova Fresh Country, and us, Nova Nation. Go and check it out. Right, stay with me. Got the final mix of the show on the way in a sec, and it all starts with BB Rexha next.
1: 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Back in minutes. Coming up Monday on Jase, Lauren and Clint.
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1: 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That's when I knew that your heart was scarring. 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

0: 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Yeah. Alex Warren is back.
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13: 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Australia needs to play away. 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
13: 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Not a bad start to your Sunday with all the major arterials moving nicely at this stage. Just watch out for overnight works on the Westgate Bridge heading into the city. There are three lanes closed with speeds at 40 and the Chandler Highway citybound entry to the Eastern Freeway is closed until early tomorrow morning for works. Jump onto Heidelberg Road instead. It's 6 p.m. There's no dinner, and it could be a family in your street tonight. 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Partly cloudy and 15 degrees. There are showers on the way tomorrow and a top of 14. 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Content is general in nature. Investing carries risk. We've got 10 degrees now on Melbourne's Nova 100.

0: 5, 9,
1: Dave 9, and 9. Thames with the rain dance on Nova, just in time for winter. First day tomorrow, 1st of June already. Can you believe? I'll tell you where the sun is shining at the minute.

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0: Great throwback there from Sneaky Sound System. That is UFO. Hey, sports lovers, there is an alien playing in Game 7 today in the basketball. If you are a fan of hoops and you've got KO, I recommend this one. Spurs and Thunder, Western Conference Final. I'm going home after this to park up and watch it, but just a little PSA for you sports fans. A new one from G Flip on the way, Bed on Fire, and Tame Impala in there too.
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0: Madison Avenue. It is Sam in. You can call me what you like and whenever you like. Save 13, 24, 10. We have got your chances to get in the running for Harry Styles. Keep an ear out for him. Or you could head right now to the Nova Player and enter details that way. That is a pro tip. So if you want to see Harry in New York City, get your name in the running. We have got your non-stop hits all morning. Trying to keep the mood high this Sunday. New Bruno Mars and then Tones and I before 7.
1: Guys, I had a fall.
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0: and we'll check the roads and the headlines in a tick. But Jace, Lauren and Clint, they will be back in from 8 o'clock. They crowned Melbourne's best meat pie this week.
1: 3, 2, 1, 3.
2: The square pie. We finally agreed on one. Molly Dean.
1: Molly Dean's in Bentley. Yeah, baby, sing it.
2: Molly Dean. Fitzy, Whipper and Gailey.
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5: I mean, Nicole Kidman has to be put in the same
0: check those headlines. Right. And then a new one from Ed Sheeran. He has had this in his back pocket for over a decade.
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14: 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Not a bad start to your Sunday with all the major arterials flowing nicely at this stage. Those overnight works on the Westgate Bridge inbound have now wrapped up with all lanes open and the Chandler Highway citybound entry to the Eastern Freeway is closed until early tomorrow morning. Use Heidelberg Road instead. 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T's and C's apply. Partly cloudy and 15 degrees. There are showers on the way tomorrow and a top of 14 degrees. 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Investing carries risk. We've got 10 degrees now on Melbourne's Nova 100.
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16: Good morning, I'm Eleanor Quirk.
3: There's been emotional scenes in Laos where four more survivors have been rescued from a flooded cave after being trapped for 10 days. It comes a day after the first survivor was freed. Two other men remain missing. Australian cave diver Josh Richards was part of the international rescue effort. He says the caves were some of the most treacherous he's seen.
5: Just getting to that very first chamber is some of the toughest stuff that I've seen
3: The federal opposition leader's doubled down on his commitment to unwind the government's sweeping changes to capital gains tax and negative gearing. Speaking at the Liberal Party's federal council, Angus Taylor's also renewed promises to withdraw net zero, reduce migration numbers and end welfare for non-citizens. He says the Prime Minister's drawn battle lines.
16: Anthony Albanese has started a war on aspiration. A war on the very essence of being Australian. A war on the soul of our nation. Friends, we're going to fight like hell and win this war.
3: Children's disability workers are set to lose their jobs as providers struggle to get clarity around upcoming changes to the NDIS. The Brotherhood of St Lawrence set to axe up to 45 of its early childhood coordinator roles as it transitions to a greater focus on adult disability services. Efforts to rein in NDIS spending will remove around 300,000 people from the NDIS onto state-run programs. And tributes are flowing for actress Kelly Lee Curtis, who's died aged 69. Her sister Jamie Lee Curtis announcing the sad news, saying she died peacefully at her California home. Nova Sport. In footy results, the Bulldogs held on to defeat Collingwood by 4 points. Sydney thumped Richmond 170-56. And Fremantle's winning streak continued, defeating Brisbane at the Gabba 103-78. Lions coach Chris Fagan says they missed some key opportunities.
17: We had enough inside 50 entries, but we just didn't have the quality of entry in there to finish off. We had 28 shots on goal. It's a good, healthy number, normally.
3: And you're up to date on the latest from the newsroom.
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21: 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He teams up with Martin Garrix for Repeat It. Fresh Ed Sheeran.

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Lipa, Troye Sivan on Nova. I'll tell you shortly how you can win your way to New York City. You and three friends could be seeing Harry Styles at Madison Square Garden. More info and how you can get your name in the running very shortly. But first, I want to play one from Delta Goodrum. She may have come fourth.

0: the overall ranking at Eurovision, but first in our hearts for sure, Eclipse, Delta Goodrum's Eurovision song lined up for you shortly. 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

0: all those key changes. I think she has achieved national icon status after her Eurovision performance. That is Delta Goodrum on Nova. It is Sam in for another half or so. Jace, Lauren, Clint all jumping in after eight. They are talking about Tom Hardy being axed from Mobland, one of the stars. Bit of contention around that. Plenty of laughs to be had too. They are just getting warmed up, so they will be in from 8 o'clock. But before then, going to squeeze in a few faves, including Vance Joy next.
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0: Sergeant Slick, gimme, gimme, gimme on Nova. I'm about to give the mic over to Jace, Lauren, Clint. They are jumping in. Keep you company. Enjoy the rest of your Sunday. The last official day of autumn. I'm going to go change to me thick winter sheets, I reckon, tonight, just in time for tomorrow. But you make the most of the rest of your weekend. I'll catch you again soon.
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3: 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Looking good on the major arterials around the city this morning. A great run on the Westgate and the Ring Road. No dramas on the Calder Freeway getting onto the Tulla Freeway. Just got the Chandler Highway. Citybound entry to the Eastern Freeway closed until early tomorrow morning for works. 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Partly cloudy and 15 degrees. 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
20: Good morning, I'm Eleanor Quirk. An Australian cave diver involved in the mission to free a group trapped in flooded caves in Laos has described his surprise when they walked out after 10 days. Josh Richards was among the rescuers who helped free one man yesterday. Overnight, four others managed to free themselves after thousands of litres of water was pumped from the caves.
21: And I was heading back in to take supplies when all of a sudden these miners climbed out themselves. So the pump obviously did the job.
20: The US, Australia and the UK have unveiled a new project under the second pillar of the AUKUS agreement. The new initiative will see unmanned underwater drones developed to protect undersea cables and boost defence capabilities. Australia's Defence Minister Richard Marles says it's a significant development.
22: All of this is the single biggest industrial project in Australia's history. All of this represents the biggest leap in Australia's military capability in more than a century. Really, since the establishment of the Navy.
20: Dozens of jobs in the children's disability sector are facing the axe as providers prepare for changes to the NDIS. Efforts to rein in NDIS spending will remove around 300,000 people from the scheme and onto state-funded programs from next year. As a result, some children's disability workers could lose their jobs. The Brotherhood of St Lawrence already confirming 45 positions will go. And Kylie Minogue has celebrated her 58th birthday at an intimate candlelit dinner with friends. The Aussie Queen of Pop posting a snapshot of the celebrations, thanking fans for the birthday wish.
23: Happy birthday,
6: dear Kylie.
23: Thank you. On that note.
6: Nova.
20: In footy results, the Western Bulldogs over Collingwood by 4 points, 97-93. The Swans thrash Richmond by 114 points, and the Dockers made it 11 in a row with a 23-point win over Brisbane. Coach Justin Longmuir praising his players.
24: I'm really proud of the group. Yeah, what we've done the last couple of weeks with a couple of our key midfielders missing, it's asking others, especially through the middle of the ground, to step up and take on some more responsibility or some more game time, and I'm really proud of how those players are contributing to team performance.
20: And you're up to date on the latest from the newsroom.
6: Is Jase, Lauren and Clint.
25: It's gonna be a good day.
6: On Nova.
26: Good morning and welcome to your Sunday, everybody.
27: Hello.
28: Hello there.
27: Gosh. Morning, Clunt.
28: Hello, Lauren.
27: Hello, Clunt.
26: I'm going to Monster Trucks
27: Hello,
26: today.
27: Jase.
28: Oh, yeah.
26: Monster Truck Day.
28: You need some earmuffs.
26: I know. I'm going to Bunnings first and getting the earmuffs and then
28: because
26: off the Monster
28: Because it's
26: Trucks.
28: Loud, especially for an old man with
27: kids wear
28: bad
27: earmuffs?
28: Hearing like you.
27: What? Are you going to wear the earmuffs to the Monster Truck?
26: I've been told, Clint, I was about to say by an elderly friend, it was Clint.
28: His hearing's already bad enough, isn't it, Jase?
26: What?
28: What?
26: I'm okay. Hey, thank you.
27: You will look like an angry old man in your earmuffs at the Monster Trucks. Like, isn't part of the fun the noise? You get around it.
26: You take one ear off.
27: Oh, yeah.
28: Yeah, it's a good idea.
27: Oh,
28: yeah.
27: My God.
26: You're taking the four-year-old,
27: You look like Nova Boy.
26: I will look like Nova Boy.
27: Please take a photo and send it to us.
26: Oh, my God. He's going to, like, because then we'll go out to the car park and get in the Raptor. He'll want me to do, like, the same move.
28: Raptor.
27: Hey, guys. Here's one for you on the weekend if you haven't watched it. Have you seen Mobland?
28: I haven't.
27: Haven't you?
28: No.
27: You haven't either.
28: No. Would I love it?
27: Oh, you would love it.
26: What's it
27: Helen
26: about?
27: Mirren.
26: I love Helen.
27: So it's sort of like, it's like English Underworld.
28: Yeah, right.
27: And Tom Hardy is in it. It's so good, but Tom Hardy's apparently been fired.
26: Well, okay. Fired,
27: yeah, from the next season won't be in it, which I find hard to believe because he's brilliant.
28: You know what I've been watching?
27: What?
28: Off Campus.
26: I didn't see that coming.
28: Like a teenage girl, Lauren.
27: I've watched half of an episode and I haven't got any further.
28: Well, one of the stars of the show, Aussie star Josh Houston, is going to join us as well.
27: From Heartbreak High.
28: Yeah. He's got a great insight for us as to his music ability on the show.
26: We've got a massive hour coming up. Let's get into it. This is Homewrecker and Somba. Right across Australia, you are on the air with Jase, Lauren and Clint. It is Weekend Breakfast on Nova.

0: things.
1: But they're apprentices. You've got to give them a second chance, don't you?
0: Oh, my God. You're letting people get away with murder.
1: Well, they're learning. No, not murder.
2: Not, no, you God, can, no, no,
0: not
2: no,
0: murder, but you know no. what I mean. Like, there's more no, of a,
2: get fired for that. Yeah. See ya. In jail while you're there.
0: You hit someone with a Nova car.
1: Not
0: sorry,
1: in radio,
0: mate.
1: Though. Around here, they let people do anything.
0: Oh, you get promoted. 13, 24, 10. Why did someone get fired from your work?

0: Good morning. Thanks for joining us for your Sunday. This is Weekend Breakfast. You've got Jace, Lauren and Clint on Nova. Coming up.
1: Jordan.
2: Justin.
1: Oh, right.
2: Yeah,
1: sorry. My bad.
2: It's all good.
0: Clint's new favourite show.
3: Well, yeah, I think a lot of people are really devouring this show.
0: It's got a lot of willies in it.
4: It's another ice hockey situation,
3: yeah, it's got traces of ice hockey.
4: So is
3: yeah.
4: it similar to...
3: Well, everyone's saying it's a straight heated rivalry.
4: What's it called? Heated rivalry. I haven't seen that either. Which one's better?
3: This one's good.
4: Is it?
3: Yeah, it's
4: Did you like
3: good.
4: Heated rivalry?
3: Oh, yeah. It was all right.
4: Yeah, this one's better.
3: It's
0: for
3: sex.
4: Have you watched
0: Father? Do you watch this
3: boy, sir? I do. Man, the dog's there as well.
0: Of course. Of course. Yeah. God, Pep's seen some things.
3: Oh, has
0: hey,
3: he?
0: Off campus, the show's called. We're going to be chatting about it when we're joined by one of the stars coming up in about 15 minutes. First, though, we're getting fired.
4: Yeah, how did you get fired or someone in your workplace? 13-2410 is our number. What stupid reason did someone lose their job for?
0: Let's go to Jamie. Morning, Jamie.
5: Morning, how are we going, guys?
0: Yeah, we're good, mate.
3: Was good, Jamie.
0: Someone at your workplace got the offs?
5: Yeah, literally. in our job, I can't mention a specific company, but we have a group of trainees that go out and we move people around Melbourne, let's just say that. And
4: yep.
5: they were passing another vehicle with group of trainees, and this individual decided to bare his ass.
4: Oh, in the company car.
0: Oh, there's nothing wrong with Little Moon.
5: Yeah, so somebody reported it, and off he went. He literally got the arse.
4: Oh, yeah. Oh. I think that's like
3: quite
4: what you're
3: cheeky,
4: doing.
3: Isn't it?
4: High
0: Hang
4: school
0: on.
4: Camp.
0: Hang
4: you?
0: On. You're okay with the casual we had at the radio station
4: borrowing
0: stealing the Black
4: no,
0: Thunders to
4: steal
0: borrow
4: it.
0: The car.
4: He borrowed it.
0: To move house at 10 o'clock at night. Meanwhile, Jerry can't drop his Dax and Mooney's
4: yeah,
0: mates.
4: Yeah, totally.
3: I don't mind either, to be honest.
4: But I just
3: I don't think it's just maybe a warning.
4: Don't
3: for
4: you grow
3: both.
4: Out of mooning people when you're like 15? On
0: I think
4: the school bus.
3: It's
0: mooning,
3: been a while since I did it.
0: Mooning, warning. Brown eye, fired.
3: Did you say brown eye? That's horrendous. I haven't heard that for years.
4: I'm not even entirely sure what it means, but I'm trying to, I think I know, and I don't appreciate
3: brown
4: you
3: eye.
4: Saying it.
3: That's
0: it'll be back
3: seriously.
0: To school.
4: Are you
0: school.
4: 15?
0: I think I was 15 the last time I said that. So what it is.
4: Is it like.
3: Yeah.
4: Yeah, okay. Nice.
3: It's a spread job.
0: Hello, Todd.
6: Good morning, guys. How are you?
0: Good. Can you explain what it.
4: No, Todd, don't do that. Todd, what did someone get fired for?
6: We had a fourth-year lock, a fresh first-year female apprentice, about 8 metres in the air in a scissor lift, and then went for a coffee break for 15 minutes.
4: And you left her up there.
6: Left her up there for 15 minutes, went and got a coffee, come back, and she didn't have a phone or anything. And then the boss found out, and he was gone that afternoon.
4: Did you say she was first-year apprentice?
6: First year, about 4 weeks in, I believe.
4: Oh, did she find it funny?
6: Not particularly.
4: No. Oh,
0: yeah,
4: no.
0: That'd be scary. Up bloody scissor lift.
6: Yeah,
4: oh,
6: he
4: 15.
6: Did not enjoy it.
0: Remember
4: that's
0: when...
4: That's funny.
0: We're at the old mob, the other station.
3: No, I don't remember.
0: And we had Dan McPherson come in for an interview.
3: Oh, yeah.
0: And the mics weren't working in the studio. We asked where the technician is. And we sat there for half an hour with Dan McPherson, just doing small talk.
4: Unless it was Dan. He was a friend of the show.
0: And then the tech walked in and went,
7: oh, sorry, I've been getting my car serviced.
0: I'm down at Vic Roads.
4: Sorry, what?
3: That was the least of our problems.
7: I had to get my car roadworthy. We're like, we're live on air and you're the technician.
0: I know, but the wait was long.
7: Oh. No, all right. Yeah, they
3: did things differently there, Jace.
7: They did.
4: And we were the ones that got fired.
0: Yeah.
4: Somehow.
3: Some justice there.
8: 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Nova. Melbourne traffic.
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10: 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There's an incident on the Monash Freeway citybound at Springvale Road. The right-hand lane is closed with speeds at 40. Otherwise, the Calder Freeway smooth sailing inbound onto the Tulla Freeway and the Western Freeway taking 16 minutes between Melton and the Ring Road. The Chandler Highway citybound entry to the Eastern Freeway is closed until early tomorrow for works. 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We've got 11 degrees now on Melbourne Snow for 100.
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0: Good morning.
1: Is your world spinning, Josh Houston? Because this show is everywhere at the moment.
2: Yeah, it's pretty nuts for sure. But at the end of the day, like, I'm still doing this interview in a car.
1: Oh.
3: So we're on Zoom at the moment. You're just pulled over on the side of the road, are you?
0: But is it a Lamborghini?
2: It's an Audi. It's a nice car.
1: Oh, yeah. Who are you riding with, Josh?
2: Jane, my publicist.
1: Oh, Jane.
3: Yeah. Oh, they're literally...
2: She's making sure I don't say anything bad.
3: Pulled over on the side of the road.
2: She's got the spray gun ready.
3: Where are you and Jane, Josh? Are you in Melbourne? Are you in Sydney? Are you on the other side
2: Sydney.
3: Of the world?
2: We're in right. Sydney. I was like, do you want to know the exact...
1: Give us your GPS coordinates.
0: Off-campus number one worldwide on Prime Video, which is incredible.
3: Congratulations.
0: It is renewed for season two. However, there are rumours floating around that you will not be a part of season two.
2: No, I won't. Not season two. We'll see what happens later down the track. But, Justin walks off into the sunset
1: for
2: a bit.
3: Because
2: I know.
3: Well, this series, it is based on the books. Now, had you read the books before you auditioned for this role?
2: No, I read the book, The Deal, during the audition process while I was, prepping for the singing and whatnot to go to LA and do the chemistry reads. But, yeah, no, I'd heard about it because I guess, like, the book talk universe is pretty all over the internet. And book talk, the scientific term. I hadn't read it until, the audition process started.
1: Okay, so now to paint a picture, I'm a bloke, single bloke in my 40s who is mildly obsessed with this series. Now, I don't know what sort of magic you guys have spun, but it is very watchable. Now, in terms of your character, you're sort of a bit of a rock star, but am I right in saying you before this role, you didn't sing, you didn't play an instrument? Like, how has it all evolved?
2: Yeah, before this role, I had the musical ability of a triangle. that was basically it. And, for this role, I learned how to sing. I got singing lessons, guitar lessons, piano lessons, and kind of just, I guess, put the blinders on and gave it a crack. But, learn everything for this.
3: Is there anything he can't do?
1: I know.
0: Well, we were talking about the show earlier and... Lauren watched a little bit of bit over the weekend.
1: She stuffed things up, Josh. Yeah. Wait for this. Lauren, tell Josh what happened.
3: I was like, right, I've got to watch it this weekend. It's not great weather in Melbourne. I'm gonna binge. And I started and my fiance walked in. He's like, what are you watching? I'm like, let's watch from the start again. Anyway, so we watched from what we thought was the start. And it turns out it was the episode where it was just a lot of penises in the locker room.
2: Congratulations.
3: Someone has logged into my Prime and had been watching it. So I thought it was the first episode, but it wasn't. So I'd come in at like episode six.
0: That's how the series started.
3: And I was very confused. And I was like,
1: in mind,
3: come
1: Josh,
3: out of the blocks hot.
1: I had highly recommended this series.
2: Yeah.
1: And the first thing she sees...
3: is a whole lot of willies.
0: Yeah.
3: It's pretty steamy. It's pretty saucy.
2: I mean, like, it's 2026. Like, anything could be happening.
1: And it's not like she hasn't seen one before, Josh.
0: Exactly, yeah.
3: I had to rewatch it a few times to understand what was happening.
0: How did you describe it this morning? You're an old woman watching...
3: I was an old woman watching a bunch of naked college boys. Anyway.
0: My question is, did you sit down with the family and watch this when it came out? How was the screening?
2: I was away when it came out. But,
0: smart.
2: Usually, because I have two little sisters, so usually,
3: and
2: when it shows like this, I know, oh dear is so correct. When there's shows like this, or I did another one called Doom Prophecy, which has quite a bit of nudity in it as well, I leave the room.
0: Yeah, with little sisters, fair enough. Mate, I used to leave the room if we're watching a movie as a family and a
1: SBS
0: love scene came on.
3: Yeah.
0: I'd be like, I'm going to get more ice cream. I can only imagine how bad it would be if you were in the shot.
3: Yes.
2: I'm like, I'm just going to pee again.
1: Hey, Josh, I mean, the CV looks pretty good at the moment. I mean, are you living a dream like right now? It's pretty cool.
2: Yeah, thank you, man. I mean, it's pretty nuts and... I mean, it's very surreal to see it all come together, but I don't know. Everything kind of feels the same, to be honest, in a roundabout way. I just go home and all my mates bully me and so does my family. And I'm like, this is great. Yeah, it's the same
1: reality
2: thing.
1: Reality check.
0: You're an Aussie.
3: Yeah. Keeping you grounded. But, I mean, I loved you in Heartbreak High. Obviously, Off Campus is taking the world by storm. But what's next for you? Because we see a lot of Aussies, they start to do well and then they take off. They have to relocate, go and live overseas. What's your plans moving forward?
2: I go to Europe in a couple of weeks. So I do that. And then other than that, we're kind of just picking what role we want to, I guess, do next, which is a pretty nice position to be in at the moment.
0: Absolutely.
2: Mm. Never had that.
1: Got to keep the pants on, Josh, or what's the...
2: I mean, I try to keep them on.
1: I mean, Justin was pretty clean in the series.
0: You sound disappointed.
2: I mean, like is this?
3: It's
2: no, take them off.
3: No, it's fine.
2: Jane will have a heart attack.
0: I think Jane, the publicist, is going to appreciate you taking your pants off. On
2: a spray gun will come back out.
0: Yeah. Look, Off Campus, it is streaming now on Prime Video. Mate, congratulations. Number one worldwide. Massive.
1: Huge.
3: Congratulations.
2: Thank you very much. Thank you. Thanks for having me.
0: Anytime.
3: Oh, pleasure. I think we're going to be seeing a lot more of you, Josh, all around the world. You're a superstar, and we're thrilled you joined us this morning. Thank you.
2: Thank you.
0: Good on you, mate. Have
1: See
0: a good
1: you,
0: day.
1: Mate.
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24: 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There's a crash in Werribee, closing Wedge Street in both directions between Sinnott Street and Pike Street. Use Bridge Street instead. A collision in Berwick O'Shea Road at Bell Road. Traffic affected in all directions. Otherwise looking good on the other major arterials this morning. The Calder Freeway smooth sailing inbound onto the Tullamarine Freeway and the Western Freeway taking 16 minutes between Melton and the Ring Road. Police and speed cameras are there to keep you safe. Speeding, chances are you will be caught anywhere, anytime, anyone. A message from the TAC. Partly cloudy and 15 degrees. No locking contracts. 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We've got 11 degrees now on Melbourne's Nova 100.
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26: Good morning, I'm Eleanor Quirk. Australia's Defence Minister has sounded the alarm over a new battlefield emerging under the sea. Richard Marles telling an Asian security summit there's been an alarming number of attacks on underwater cables. It's forced Australia, the US and the UK to invest in underwater drones as part of the AUKUS pact. The minister's calling on Beijing to come clean about what's really going on.
27: Striking that several cables have been severed across the Baltic and the Taiwan Strait since November of 2024. Now, maybe all of these were accidents, but even if they were, it highlights the vulnerability of this crucial part of the globe's infrastructure.
26: A group of miners trapped in flooded caves for 10 days in Laos have miraculously freed themselves. Heavy-duty water pumps were brought in ahead of a second attempt to reach the men. But to the surprise of rescuers, the group walked out themselves overnight. Aussie cave diver Josh Richards, who's part of the rescue team, was just moments away from entering the cave system.
28: So the pump obviously did the job, and they've just decided they didn't want to be in the cave anymore. They literally crawled out themselves. They were in good enough condition that they could push themselves through sumpy, muddy water and then crawl through an absolutely horrendous cave for about 350 metres on their own.
26: The only so-called ISIS bride barred from returning to Australia has penned a number of handwritten letters claiming to be a victim. Hoden Abbey has been slapped with a two-year temporary exclusion order after she was deemed too high a risk to return from Syria with a group of other women. Her letters trying to convince Australian authorities to lift the ban have now been released. In them, she claims she was tricked and trafficked. And Olivia Rodrigo says she pays no attention to recent speculation about her friendship feuds and love life. The singer, who's been at the centre of fallout rumours with Taylor Swift and love triangle whispers, telling the New York Times she shuts out the noise.
29: But I just like know who I am as a person really well, and I know my intentions and things, and I know why I write songs, and I know that I'm like a nice person.
23: Nova Sport.
26: in footy results, the Swans annihilated Richmond. The final score at the SCG, 25-20, 170 to the Tigers, 8-8, 56. The Dockers made it 11 in a row with a 23-point win over Brisbane. And the Western Bulldogs held off Collingwood to take the win by 4 points. Coach Luke Beveridge says it was a big confidence booster for his side.
0: For our boys to just hold sway, it just continues to build spirit. You don't get the ones you miss out on back, but it's one that didn't get away, which is really important in our season.
26: And you're up to date on the latest from the newsroom.
1: Jase, Lauren and Clint. Jase, Lauren and Clint on Nova.
2: Good morning. Happy Sunday, everybody.
3: Hello. Good morning.
2: You know what? There will be some couples that will be heading off to take on the gauntlet today. That is IKEA.
4: Oh, yeah. I quite enjoy it, but I just do it singly.
3: You know what? I can't actually walk the whole floor. You know where it says that there's
2: the
3: sign saying shortcut here? I'm like, just get me to the marketplace.
2: Oh. It's like Bunnings, though. Like, I get there and I go, yeah, maybe I do need a fluoro green tunnel to put between
3: rooms. I always buy tea light candles.
4: And I'm like, $150 in a
3: pack. How am I going to do with these?
2: Yeah.
4: Well, if the power goes out, Bob's your uncle.
2: Mm.
3: Light the tea lights, you reckon, Darl? Yeah. You need about 7,000 of them to light one room. Sure. I'll give it a crack. Well, the whole place smells like strawberries.
4: What's IKEA up to now?
2: Well, now, while you're there, you can grab your tea light candles and get married at the same time. I'll explain more
4: Surely
2: coming
4: nobody's
2: up.
4: Nobody's doing that.
2: Well, they are. And I'll explain more coming up soon. Also,
3: Clint, you've got a new fab or fad.
4: Oh, my goodness.
3: What do you call it? Australia's most favourite phenomenal segment.
4: It is one of Australia's most popular news segments, fab or fad, and I'm putting something to the test that parents are going to love. They're going to fizz on it. They're going to use it every day in their household.
3: Really?
2: Muzzles?
4: No, not muzzles.
2: Okay. All right. We'll get to it later on this hour. This is Turn the Lights Off. All right, across Australia, it is Weekend Breakfast. You got Jase, Lauren and Clint on Nova.

0: This is Nova. You've got Jace, Lauren and Clint for your Sunday morning. Start again. At the moment, we are talking weird locations for weddings and receptions.
1: And you're telling us about the fact that IKEA is hosting weddings in Sweden. Now, I went on to read the rest of that article, which reveals following the ceremony, couples will be served an IKEA summer menu and receive a special wedding gift from the retailer. So they're receiving some form of furniture to put together when they get home.
2: Oh, well, there you go. You can get married and break up on the same day, courtesy of IKEA.
3: Never had a meeple from IKEA.
1: Yeah, I have.
2: Neither have I. I've never been to the IKEA
1: cafe. Costco do amazing pizza, actually.
3: I've heard that.
1: Yeah, very good. Very strong.
2: No, they do. Who does the hot dogs? Is that IKEA?
3: Costco does
1: Costco
3: as well.
1: Hot dogs.
3: The coffins, the hot dogs.
1: Yeah, you can get it all.
3: Yeah.
1: Have you been to Costco?
2: Yeah, I was a Costco member.
1: Were you?
3: What?
2: Yeah.
1: And you went?
2: Yeah.
1: What did you get?
2: The membership, and that was about it. I think I wandered around.
3: She was a bad girl.
2: Costco hit Melbourne when I was like living in a share house with my friends. Yeah. And I don't actually know.
1: Slabs frozen dumplings, and you'd come home with a 500 tons. Pack.
2: Yeah, I don't know what I've ever bought there, to be honest.
1: Maybe we could have a Costco wedding. Not you and I, but, you know.
2: Well, they sell diamond rings there, don't they?
1: They do.
3: Yeah, and coffins. Yeah. It's very odd. And outfits.
2: Why do you keep going back to the coffins?
3: Because it rattles me. I don't want to buy dumplings in a coffin in the same place.
1: Are you ready to invest?
2: Coffins are expensive.
1: You should. You know what?
3: Not at Costco.
1: You could put it in the man cave.
3: They do hot tubs too.
1: You put that in the man cave as well. There's
3: at
1: enough
3: Costco.
1: Room. Yeah. Okay. Unusual wedding spots. Ben, good morning.
4: Morning. I had a nice wedding down at the Coolart Wetlands in Summers. Went back to a venue in Balnarring. We all look at each other. Where's the caterers? They should be here by now.
3: No.
4: Anyway, they ghosted us. So we ended up having to feed over 100 people through KFC and the fish and chip shop around the road.
3: Because the caterers just
2: didn't rock up. Beef.
4: No, they just ghosted us. They weren't there. It was a mate's wedding. And, yeah, so did the ring around.
2: Oh,
4: and
2: you just sprung into action.
3: What, everyone got a zinger box?
4: It was a zinger box or chips with some flake.
2: Yum. How many people? I would have loved that.
1: That's my kind
4: 100
1: of
4: odd.
3: Yeah, I'd love that.
4: Quite large.
2: Oh, my God. Imagine the poor 12-year-old at KFC trying to be like, holy moly, boss, we just got an order for 100 zinger boxes.
3: Or when they go,
2: I don't know how to do that.
3: Let me put that in a meal for you. It's going to save money.
1: Pepsi Max.
2: Did the booze turn up, Ben, at least?
4: There was plenty of booze.
2: Good.
4: It ended up being a great party.
3: Yeah.
2: Sometimes when things go pear-shaped, they end up being more fun and finger-licking good, Clint.
3: Lauren on 13-24-10, where was the wedding?
5: All right, so we had a wedding on the beach in Queensland that we went to. And then the uncle, he can drive a bus, so they hired a little minibus. We get on this bus and we've all got little gift bags and thought, what the hell is this? And there's bathers from Sheen and a towel in there.
2: Oh.
5: They took us all to Wet n Wild thinking it would be awesome, but none of the wedding party, the women, had prepared to think you're going to be in bathers. And need to, you know, shave certain areas.
1: Well, they've had a spray tan, haven't they?
3: So legs up on the seat in front and shave away.
5: Yeah, so they thought it was a great idea. We're going to Wet n Wild and, not many people were very happy about it. Yeah,
2: it was a bit of a flop, was it?
1: They had their hair done, nails done.
3: That was a problem.
2: And they hadn't had a wax, Clint. That's what Lauren was concerned about. Yeah. She hadn't popped down to Brazilian Butterfly pre-Wet n Wild.
1: I mean,
3: very odd.
1: You'd be doing that before a wedding.
2: Well, they would have
1: been
2: like, this is so fun. And then people would have been like, oh, I need to prepare.
3: Yeah, I don't think people really thought that through.
2: I don't think I'd be thrilled to be in a Sheen bikini.
1: No. I mean, it'd be
2: zero warning.
1: It'd be pretty cool
2: spray tan.
1: To have your bride and groom on the speed slides, though, racing each other. That'd be good.
3: Well, then you enjoy that wedding.
2: I think you need to give people some warning, though, so they can get some tan on their bods and, you know.
3: I mean, I've just dry cleaned my suit. I don't want to be getting out of that, putting on swimmers.
2: It's pretty funny.
6: 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Melbourne traffic.
7: 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There's a crash in Berwick O'Shea Road at Bell Road. Traffic is affected in all directions. Also a collision in the heart of Werribee, closing Wheat Street in both directions between Sennett Street and Pike Street. Use Bridge Street instead. The Chandler Highway, city-bound entry to the Eastern Freeway, is closed until early tomorrow morning for works. Use Heidelberg Road instead. 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